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0: Bobby Gentry, where fall is in the air and country classics are on the air on your radio with Classic Country. Well, you know, it is not too early to pick out your Halloween pumpkin. We've got 38 more days to go till Halloween gets here. But how long will your pumpkin last might be the question. 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

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And it kept running through my mind. This time, he's over her for good.

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1: Here's the deal. 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

song is called Atlanta Blue. Statler Brothers, classic country on Cactus Day. Looks like Garth Brooks has just added 3 Tulsa dates to his Blame It All on My Roots tour.

Every day has been uphill. We climb, but we can't reach the top. I'm weak and I'm easily

0: Marty Robbins, Where the Legends Live On. Great classics here on Classic Country. You know, long-term happiness is fleeting no matter what your bank account looks like. But research now shows that money can, in fact, buy you short-term burst of joy. I think we all knew that. But if you spend it wisely, though, because buying yourself experiences like concerts or vacations has been linked to greater happiness than material purchases. But maybe most importantly, people who spend money on others have proven to be measurably happier than those who spend money on themselves. So do yourself a favor and buy happiness for someone else. 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
4: Well,

Terry Gibbs or Somebody's Knocking on Classic Country. So nearly 50 years after Dolly Parton released her song 9 to 5, fans will soon be able to, well, pour themselves a real cup of ambition. Dolly has teamed up with Community Coffee to launch her own coffee brand, inspired by the iconic song. The lineup will include light, medium, and dark roast, with a first taste available at Dolly's Tennessean travel stop. The coffee is expected to hit stores nationwide later this year.

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0: You got the backside of 30. There goes John Conley on Classic Country. We play the songs you just can't help sing along to, and the artists you know well, too, like Conway Twitty. He is coming up next, so keep your radio right where you got it.
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1: 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I was sitting

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Loretta Lynn, classic country. Loretta's legacy is coming to the stage. New musical, Coal Miner's Daughter, is in development. Cactus Dave here with another hour of great classics to play for you. Vern Gosden.

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2: Well, here I sit high, getting ideas. 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Dang me, dang me. 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

0: Playing all your favorites here on Classic Country. Dang Me, there goes Roger Miller. And our Good News Wednesday night story is about a 16-year-old student from Mexico that has created a very unique fire extinguisher that uses sound waves instead of water or chemicals. Her name is Angela. The invention is called the Vortex Tech. That uses a 12-volt battery, a frequency generator, and a speaker that emits 30 pulses per second. So these sound waves push oxygen away from the flames, putting fire out in seconds. The device has been tested on wood, flammable liquids, cooking grease, and even electronic equipment.
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Big Wheels in the Moonlight. That is Dan Seals. Dan is receiving a major tribute this year. Dan Seals and Friends, the last duet, was released on August 28th, and it pairs Dan with some vocals with other artists, including Tanya Tucker, Marie Osmond, Vince Gill, and Alabama. 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

Ronnie, Tammy, Willie. 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

0: Classic Country with Waylon Jennings and a new album from Waylon coming up in November. It is called Diamonds. Still to come this hour, we're going to hear from Barbara Mandrell and more great classics on Classic Country.
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Here's Kathy Mattei. Where have you been? Here on Classic Country, I'm Cactus Dave. Another hour of your favorites. Happy birthday this week to Faith Hill, celebrating on Monday. Here's her other half, Tim McGraw, on Classic Country.

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0: Willie Nelson on Classic Country. You've got the time, I've got the money. And if you got the money, you can get his new book. It's coming out in November. It was this week also in 1996 that Willie Nelson sang the national anthem at Memorial Stadium in Austin, where Notre Dame, the Fighting Irish, defeated the Texas Longhorns. Texas happens to be, as of right now, the number one team in the country. Well, you know, growing older doesn't mean life gets duller, right? I mean, many adults are surprised, though, to find that personality stays largely the same with age. People still want humor and lightness and novelty and excitement, even 50 and beyond. That often becomes clearer, right? Mature does not cancel playfulness, and life can stay interesting if you keep making room for it. 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
4: 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Some Willie and Waylon in the morning, a little Hank and Patsy during the day, and an evening with plenty of Alabama, Straight, and Bo Cephas. 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

let you Conway Twitty, where the legends live on. Love to lay you down. We like to lay down some of our most common regrets here. Today just happens to be National Go With Your Gut Day, which has two meanings. It inspires people to listen to their intuition and emphasizing prioritizing good digestive health. But there's a poll that was just asked and asked people, what is your biggest regret in life? And most related to it, the most common response were romantic relationships and work. Almost a quarter of people said, I don't have any big regrets at all.

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0: Tom T. Hall on Classic Country. You got the station that plays all your favorites. I've got music from Glen Campbell coming up. And even a newly discovered guitar appearance by Glen Campbell is going to show up on that new Waylon Jennings Diamonds album coming up in November.
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0: That's Olivia Newton-John on Classic Country. We play the songs you just can't help but sing along to. It's Let Me Be There. So let me ask you, why does time seem to speed up the older that we get? Well, according to scientists, they can explain it like this. At age 10, 1 year of life represents about 10% of everything that you have ever experienced. By the time you get to age 50, the same year represents just 2% of your life experience. Each new year of life decreases as a fraction of the whole. So there you go. That's why time passes faster. According to ResearchLink, a mental health care company, this is Classic Country.
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Hank Williams Jr., it's a country boy, can't survive. Well, even in laughing and living it up can do that too. If you want to live longer, make sure that you do that. Have a good laugh at least once a day. Studies show that a great sense of humor can add an incredible 8 years of life thanks to laughter's unequaled ability to reduce our stress hormone levels and lower our blood pressure and improve circulation and strengthen the immune system. So live it up and laugh it up.

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We are on a first-name basis with the icons of country music. 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

0: Hard to believe, but the classics never age right here on Classic Country. Just ask BJ Thomas. Thanks so much for joining us tonight.
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1: 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Some Willie and Waylon in the morning, a little Hank and Patsy during the day, and an evening with plenty of Alabama, Strait, and Bo Cephas. 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

0: law. Called him Amos Moses. Sit down on him, Amos. Make it count, son. About 45 minutes on these to tip it door.
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0: By the time I get to Phoenix, he recorded that in 1967, and it once became one of the most performed songs in the mid-20th century pop history, because it's that good. That's why. Coming up, I'm going to share with you the way you walk. We're going to talk about how that can attract the opposite sex, and we're going to hear from Clint Black.
1: Here's the deal. 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

That's 1959 with John Anderson, a signature tune that went back to 1981. So attractiveness is about more than just body shape, you know, facial features. It's also about the way people move. They say women who sway their hips while walking increases their perceived attractiveness by 50%. This is all according to research. And men who walk with swagger in their shoulders more than double the perception of their attractiveness. So now it's, you got to worry about how you walk as well. Sounds like a lot of work.

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1: Charlie Pride, you know, he was recently honored during a special Opry 100 honors Charlie Pride night. Absolutely love that. On the way, Cal Smith.
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0: George Strait, a fire I can't put out. I'm Chris. Coming up, we're going to hear from the Oak Ridge Boys.
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Greg. I just love the fact that he played as the house band at Mickey Gilley's famous Texas Club. Especially, you know, the head of Urban Cowboy. Right now, we're going back to 1992 with Colin Ray in This Life.

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0: The South's going to do it again. That's the Charlie Daniels Band from 1974. Coming up, I'm going to share with you what scents you should drive with in your car, and I'll explain the reason behind it. And we're going to hear from Barbara Fairchild.
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KQLK.

So I want you to think about this. When you are driving in your car, you know, a lot of people put that pine scent smell in it, which, by the way, I love, especially around the holidays. But they say you should drive with the scent of lemon or orange because that will boost your mood and it will also slash driving errors. Who knew orange and lemon would slash driving errors? It increases your focus and reduces road rage. So research shows that sniffing citrus scents, not easy to say, actually reduces driving errors by 54%. That's good to know. And then also sharpens the focus and improves reaction time as well.

0: That's BJ Thomas. You know, he scored a massive crossover hit with that song right there, Hey, Won't You Play, back in 1975. Still to come, Running Bear with Sonny James.
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0: Arnold, so you can tell me goodbye, known as the Tennessee Plowboy. On the way, let's talk about crow's feet. Yeah. Are they good? Are they bad? We'll get into it and hear from Garth Brooks with a dance.
1: Here's the deal. The government is over $38 trillion in debt, which means the IRS isn't slowing down. 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

That's Reba McEntire. You know, she holds the record as one of the most successful female country artists of all time. So you may panic or go into a panic if you look in the mirror and you see crow's feet. Some may be like, oh, I need a Botox appointment. And so you know, it's actually a good thing. The wrinkles at the corner of your eyes can make you look like you're in a good mood. People assume eye crinkling is a sign of someone who smiles a lot. I always thought, well, I guess that'd be your forehead. If you have a lot of lines on your forehead, it means you frown a lot. Okay, so I get that.

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0: Known as the singing sheriff, that's Farron Young. And of course, you know, he was a towering figure in country music and a charter member of the Country Music Association. On the way, Donna Fargo with Funny Face.
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0: their biggest crossover smash with that song right there, Redneck Girl, back in 1983, hitting number one on the country charts. We're going to hear Carolina and the Pines with Michael Martin Murphy next.
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And that song, a classic cut with highlights from their unmatched harmony. Right now it's Radney Foster, and you can hear Mary Chapin Carpenter on harmonies. Nobody wins.

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0: Crystal Gayle, a true country pop icon with that signature floor-length hair and that incredible voice. On the way, I'm going to share with you what type of news you should look for. And there's a reason behind it. And we're going to hear from Jeannie Pruitt.
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Don Williams, he earned the nickname the Gentle Giant. And you could tell just, you know, through his voice. So you should try to consume more good news than bad. The reason it will make your life a lot better. Scientists found that weeks when people consumed more negative political news than usual, they were associated to higher anxiety and lower engagement at work. So it even affected your work. And weeks with more positive political news showed the opposite pattern, with greater hope, more helping behavior towards coworkers, and strong engagement on the job. I think in general, positive news is better than negative news, for sure.

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0: That was a huge hit for Joe Stampley. Probably his biggest solo hit on Billboard Country Charts, Roll On Big Mama. On the way, we're going to hear from Glenn Campbell with Galveston.
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0: Morning Pride and Kiss an Angel. Good morning. I'm Chris Daniels. Still to come, we're going to hear from Reba McEntire, One Promise Too Late.
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They had 21 consecutive number one singles on the Billboard Hot Country Songs. We're talking about Alabama. Right now, Tom T. Hall.

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0: A huge hit for the country music legend Farron Young. He scored a massive crossover hit with that song right there, Hello Walls, back in 1961. And it topped the Billboard country charts for 9 weeks and crossed over to the top 20 on the Hot 100. Coming up, I'm going to share with you, even if you're not a morning person, this may help you stop hitting the snooze button. And we're going to hear from Garth Brooks.
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2: You know, this old world is full of singers, but just a few are chosen to tear your heart out when they sing. Imagine life without them. 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

You know the heart of country music still beats in Luke the Drifter. You can tell it when he sang I Saw the Light. Old Marty, Hank and Lefty, why I can feel them right here with me.

George Jones and Who's Gonna Fill Their Shoes. That goes back to 1985, the title track to his 49th studio album. Isn't that insane? 49th studio album. What a voice. So if you're not a morning person by nature, this could convince you to lay off the snooze button. A study finds that those who get out of bed by 6:58, I love how they get down to 58, not 7 o'clock, 6:58 a.m. on average, do better in the workplace and have a lower chance of being depressed, stressed, and even overweight. Morning people tend to be healthier and happier as well as being thinner.

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0: Johnny Duncan, and of course you can hear Janie Fricke's voice in the background. It couldn't have been any better. Major hit for him in the 70s. On the way, we're going to hear from Tanya Tucker.
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0: The Judds and I Know Where I'm Going that reached number one back in 1987. Still to come, we're going to hear from Dolly Parton. And no matter what you have planned today, I hope you have a blessed day.
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All the songs that made country great. KQLK.

morning on the way this hour. Our great songs get us into our Thursday morning. Here's Johnny Cash, George Strait, Loretta Lynn all set to sing her story right after a quick trip to the Everglades with John Anderson.

0: Loretta Lynn, truly the coal miner's daughter, 1970, letting us know exactly who she was. That she wrote 9 or 10 verses. They had her remove 4 of them because the producer said they already have one El Paso, pretty long song. And she said she cried the whole time. And she removed the verses and left them on the studio floor and forgot all about them. She couldn't remember them. She said, I wish I did. I wish you did too, Loretta. I would have loved to known what those other verses were, right? But certainly one of the greatest songs of all time. And, oh, yeah, we have more. Ann Murray and George Strait coming right up.
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11: Corrie ten Boom's family hid Jews from the Nazis in Holland during World War II. She survived, but her family paid dearly for their resistance to Hitler. Her books after the war were helpful in explaining her family's motivation and faith. She talked about an aunt who lived with them for many years. The woman constantly complained about the conditions with the Ten Boom family, yet she lavishly praised her previous residence with the Waller family. When Corrie complained about her aunt's attitude, her mom said, Corrie, do you know when she started praising the Waller family? It was the day that she left them. While she was there, she had nothing but complaints. She continued, the Wallers couldn't compare with the Van Hooks where she'd been before, but she was unhappy with the Van Hooks too. She finished by saying, happiness doesn't depend on our surroundings, Corrie. It's something that we make inside ourselves. I'm Weldon Barres, and these are perceptions from First United Methodist Church in downtown Lake Charles.
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Power Straight, one of those early number ones there from 84, fifth of his 60 number ones off that Right or Wrong album. Ann Murray with that great sad love song that we love so much. Always love singing along with Snowbird, right? And more to come here from Lee Greenwood. Gary Moore is coming up too.

Waylon, Conway, Loretta. We are on a first-name basis with the icons of country music. 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
1: 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Grab one from Claude King and Johnny Cash on the way, too.
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9: Corrie ten Boom's family hid Jews from the Nazis in Holland during World War II. She survived, but her family paid dearly for their resistance to Hitler. Her books after the war were helpful in explaining her family's motivation and faith. She talked about an aunt who lived with them for many years. The woman constantly complained about the conditions with the ten Boom family, yet she lavishly praised her previous residence with the Waller family. When Corrie complained about her aunt's attitude, her mom said, "Corrie, do you know when she started praising the Waller family? It was the day that she left them. While she was there, she had nothing but complaints." She continued, "The Wallers couldn't compare with the Van Hooks where she'd been before, but she was unhappy with the Van Hooks too." She finished by saying, "Happiness doesn't depend on our surroundings, Corrie. It's something that we make inside ourselves." I'm Weldon Barres, and these are perceptions from First United Methodist Church in downtown Lake Charles.
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3: Well, I woke up Sunday morning with no way to hold my head. That didn't hurt. And the beer I had for breakfast wasn't bad, so I had one more.

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1: Johnny Cash, another one of those great Kris Kristofferson songs, but more to come here. Got Barbara Mandrell coming right up.
2: Corrie ten Boom's family hid Jews from the Nazis in Holland during World War II. She survived, but her family paid dearly for their resistance to Hitler. Her books after the war were helpful in explaining her family's motivation and faith. She talked about an aunt who lived with them for many years. The woman constantly complained about the conditions with the ten Boom family, yet she lavishly praised her previous residence with the Waller family. When Corrie complained about her aunt's attitude, her mom said, "Corrie, do you know when she started praising the Waller family? It was the day that she left them. While she was there, she had nothing but complaints." She continued, "The Wallers couldn't compare with the Van Hooks where she'd been before, but she was unhappy with the Van Hooks too." She finished by saying, "Happiness doesn't depend on our surroundings, Corrie. It's something that we make inside ourselves." I'm Weldon Barres, and these are perceptions from First United Methodist Church in downtown Lake Charles.
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0: rhonda.com today. Lake area traffic moving along nicely on I-10 and 210. Both bridges are clear. 171 looking good. DOTD reports lane and utility work on Common Street today. East McNeese Street and Legion Street as well. Might see some minor delays in those areas. Make sure to slow it down in those school zones as we get closer to 7 o'clock and keep an eye open for those buses.
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All the songs that made country great. KQLK.

Good morning on the way this hour here from George Strait, Merle Haggard, Alabama on the way to. It's me time. We're all in here with Crystal Kidd.

0: Cherokee Cowboy Ray Price, 1956. The first number one for him helped redefining that honky-tonk sound with his Cherokee Cowboys, consisting of, well, Willie Nelson, Roger Miller, Johnny Paycheck from time to time. They're through the late 50s. One of those men that really helped build Nashville. And more great songs to come to get us into our Thursday morning. Got Dolly Parton standing by. Alabama coming right up, too.
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14: Corrie ten Boom's family hid Jews from the Nazis in Holland during World War II. She survived, but her family paid dearly for their resistance to Hitler. Her books after the war were helpful in explaining her family's motivation and faith. She talked about an aunt who lived with them for many years. The woman constantly complained about the conditions with the Ten Boom family, yet she lavishly praised her previous residence with the Waller family. When Corrie complained about her aunt's attitude, her mom said, "Corrie, do you know when she started praising the Waller family? It was the day that she left them. While she was there, she had nothing but complaints." She continued, "The Wallers couldn't compare with the Van Hooks where she'd been before, but she was unhappy with the Van Hooks too." She finished by saying, "Happiness doesn't depend on our surroundings, Corrie. It's something that we make inside ourselves." I'm Weldon Barres, and these are perceptions from First United Methodist Church in downtown Lake Charles.
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I'll tell you why. Everybody busy in the morning. Alabama, one of their leader number ones there, 1992. Dolly, before that, still to come here from John Anderson, Merle Haggard coming right up, too.

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0: Merle Haggard, looking forward to a great afternoon. Keep a good thought here. Pretty good morning, too, with more great songs to get you to work. Got Ricky Van Shelton standing by. Have a little fun with Mo and Joe and George Strait on the way, too.
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0: York Straight, loving that blue, clear sky. Sure feels good, doesn't it? More to feel good about. Got some love from Don Williams coming right up.
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12: Corrie ten Boom's family hid Jews from the Nazis in Holland during World War II. She survived, but her family paid dearly for their resistance to Hitler. Her books after the war were helpful in explaining her family's motivation and faith. She talked about an aunt who lived with them for many years. The woman constantly complained about the conditions with the ten Boom family, yet she lavishly praised her previous residence with the Waller family. When Corrie complained about her aunt's attitude, her mom said, "Corrie, do you know when she started praising the Waller family? It was the day that she left them. While she was there, she had nothing but complaints." She continued, "The Wallers couldn't compare with the Van Hooks where she'd been before, but she was unhappy with the Van Hooks too." She finished by saying, "Happiness doesn't depend on our surroundings, Corrie. It's something that we make inside ourselves." I'm Weldon Barres, and these are Perceptions from First United Methodist Church in downtown Lake Charles.
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Step

George Jones, 1974, title track from that album. Man could sing a sad country music song, could he not? That's widely considered one of the finest vocal performances of all time, and I would tend to agree. I'm not going to argue with him, but certainly one of the great songs of all time, and more to come to get us there this morning. One of his simplest songs became his biggest moneymaker, Tom T. Hall coming right up, and another great story from Jerry Reed, too.

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3: It was back in 63 when eating my cooking got the better of me, so I asked this little girl I was going with to be my wife. Well, she said she would, so I said I do. But I'd have said I wouldn't if I'd have just knew how saying I do was gonna screw up all of my life. Well, the first few years weren't all that bad. I'll never forget the good times we had, cause I'm reminded every month when I send her the child support. Well, it wasn't too long till the lust all died, and I'll admit I wasn't too surprised. The day I come home, found my suitcase sitting out on the porch.

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Then they give her the house, the kids, and both of the cars. See? Well, then they start talking about child support, alimony, and the cost of the court. Didn't take me long to figure out how far in the toilet I was. I'm telling you, they have made a mistake, cause it adds up to more than this cowboy makes. Besides, everything I ever had worth taking, they've already took. While she's living like a queen on alimony, I'm

0: I let my wife told it I'm gonna be carrying food stamps. 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That's not funny, huh?
1: That's kind of funny. That's why we enjoy it, Jerry. 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Dolly Parton standing by. 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

0: Willie and All His Heroes, 1980, from the Electric Horseman, Robert Redford, Jane Fonda movie. Waylon was first up with that in 76, but Willie's the one that made it one of the greatest songs of all time, and oh yeah, we have more.
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1: Well, my daddy left home when I was 3, and he didn't leave much to Ma and me. Just this old guitar and an empty bottle of booze. Now, I don't blame him because he run and hid, but the meanest thing that he ever did was before he left, he went and named me Sue. Well, he must have thought that it was quite a joke, and it got a lot of laughs from lots of folks. Seems I had to fight my whole life through. Some gal would giggle and I'd get red, and some guy'd laugh and I'd bust his head. 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

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And I knew that scar on his cheek and his evil eye. He was big and bent and gray and old, and I looked at him and my blood

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I tell you, I fought tougher men, but I really can't remember when. He kicked like a mule and he bit like a crocodile. I heard him laugh and then I heard him cussing. He went for his gun and I pulled mine first. He stood there looking at me and I saw him smile. He said, son, this world is rough, and if a man's gonna make it, he's gotta be tough. And I know I wouldn't be there to help you along. So I give you that name and I said goodbye. I knew you'd have to get tough or die. And it's that name that helped to make you strong. Yeah. He said, now you just fought one hell of a fight, and I know you hate me and you got the right to kill me now, and I wouldn't blame you if you do. But you ought to thank me before I die for the gravel in your guts and the spit in your eye, cause I'm the that named you Sue. Yeah, what could I do? What could I do?

0: And if I ever have a son, I think I'm gonna name him Bill or George, anything but Sue. I still ain't that bad.
1: Song that became an event February 24th, 1969 at San Quentin. What an event that must have been. Johnny Cash, of course, and more to come here. Got Tanya Tucker coming right up.
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0: Bridge is looking good. 171 southbound. Yeah, we're running into a little bit of congestion there. That's pretty typical, though, for this time of the morning. So just give yourself a couple extra minutes if you're heading southbound on 171. You might need it.
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on the way this hour here from Kenny Rogers, the Judds, some attitude from Jeannie C. Riley. Right up, too. In the meantime, with J.D. Frickin'.

0: Gene C. Reilly, 1968, a song that Tom T. Hall was asked to write, similar to the song from the year before, write as something like that Bobby Gentry ode that she had. Tom was, I'll oblige that. He remembered a story growing up about a woman who went down and read the Aristocracy, the Riot Act, and turned it into one of the greatest songs of all time that they were trying to figure out who to give it to record, and Gene C. Reilly was a secretary standing in the hallway and kind of said, excuse me, I'll do that. And she did, and the rest is history. See, it pays to speak up, doesn't it?
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0: Hartford Boys. That's right. Come on in. Everything's fine here. Nothing but great song. Got some love from Kenny Rogers coming up here from Gary Stewart. And Travis and Marty have a little fun on the way.
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15: Corrie ten Boom's family hid Jews from the Nazis in Holland during World War II. She survived, but her family paid dearly for their resistance to Hitler. Her books after the war were helpful in explaining her family's motivation and faith. She talked about an aunt who lived with them for many years. The woman constantly complained about the conditions with the Ten Boom family, yet she lavishly praised her previous residence with the Waller family. When Corey complained about her aunt's attitude, her mom said, "Corey, do you know when she started praising the Waller family? It was the day that she left them. While she was there, she had nothing but complaints." She continued, "The Wallers couldn't compare with the Van Hooks where she'd been before, but she was unhappy with the Van Hooks too." She finished by saying, "Happiness doesn't depend on our surroundings, Corey. It's something that we make inside ourselves." I'm Weldon Barres, and these are perceptions from First United Methodist Church in downtown Lake Charles.
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13: Breaker 19, this here's a rubber duck. You got a copy on me, Big Ben? Come on. Yeah, 10-4, Big Ben, for sure, for sure. By golly, it's clean, clear to Flagtown. Come on. Yeah, it's a big 10-4 there, Big Ben. Yeah, we definitely got the front door, good buddy. Mercy sakes alive, looks like we got us a convoy.
14: It was the dark of the moon on the 6th of June in a Kenworth pulling logs. Cab over Pete with a reefer on and a Jimmy hauling hogs. We is heading for Bear on I-10 about a mile out of Shaky Town. I says, Pigpen, this here's a rubber duck and I'm about to put the hammer down.

0: a 10-4, about 5 miles or so. 10, roger, them hogs is getting intense up here.
1: By the time we got into Tulsa Town, we had 85 trucks in all. But they's a roadblock up on the Cloverleaf, and them bears was wall to wall. Yeah, them Smokies as thick as bugs on a bumper. They even had a bear in the air. I says, calling all trucks, this here's the duck. We have

0: that Big Ben? 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Mercy sakes, you better back off another 10.
1: Well, we rolled up Interstate 44 like a rocket sled on rails. We tore up all of our swindle sheets and left them sitting on the scales. By the time we hit that shy town, them bears was getting smart. They'd brought up some reinforcements from the Illinois National Guard. There's armored cars and tanks and jeeps and rigs of every size. Yeah, them chicken coops was full of bears and choppers filled the skies. Well, we shot the line, we went for broke with 1,000 screaming trucks and 11 long-haired friends of Jesus in a chartreuse microbus.
0: Here, rubber duck to Sodbuster. Come on there, yeah. 10-4, Sodbuster. Listen, you want to put that microbus in behind that suicide jockey? Yeah, he's hauling dynamite and he needs all the help he can get.
1: Well, we laid a strip for the Jersey Shore and prepared to cross the line. I could see the bridge was lined with bears, but it didn't have a doggone dime. I says, Pigpen, this here's a rubber duck. We just ain't a-gonna pay no toll. So we crashed the gate doing 98. I says, let them truckers

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Country star David Fitzsimmons, best known for his iconic 1982 duet with Shelley West. I Wish You're the Reason God Made Oklahoma. We're keeping it rolling with Tanya Tucker. 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
1: Well, I left Kentucky back in 49 and went to Detroit working on assembly line. The first year they had me putting wheels on Cadillacs.

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Then I got me a transmission and all the chrome. 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

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The back end looked kind of funny too, but we put it together, and when we got through, well, that's when we noticed that we only had one tail fin. About that time, my wife walked out, and I could see in her eyes that she had her doubts. 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I could hear everybody laughing for blocks around.

This is a Cottonmouth, a negatory on the cost of this machine there, Red Rider. You might say I went right up to the factory and picked it up. It's cheaper that way.

That is Johnny Cash, One Piece at a Time, from 1976. What a vehicle that would be. You know, it was written by Wayne Kemp, and the track became a massive country hit, and it even reached 29 on the Billboard Hot 100. We've got more of your country favorites coming your way.

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That is Johnny Cash, One Piece at a Time, from 1976. What a vehicle that would be. You know, it was written by Wayne Kemp, and the track became a massive country hit, and it even reached 29 on the Billboard Hot 100. We've got more of your country favorites coming your way.

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1: 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She's the yellow rose in Texas. 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

0: That is Johnny Cash, One Piece at a Time, from 1976. What a vehicle that would be. You know, it was written by Wayne Kemp, and the track became a massive country hit, and it even reached 29 on the Billboard Hot 100. We've got more of your country favorites coming your way.
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0: That is Johnny Cash, One Piece at a Time, from 1976. What a vehicle that would be. You know, it was written by Wayne Kemp, and the track became a massive country hit, and it even reached 29 on the Billboard Hot 100. 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

0: Taking you back to 1961, Patsy Cline, She's Got You. I'm Ashley Blake. Now, the Game of Thrones, a spinoff's coming up. It's called A Night of the Seven Kingdoms. Now, there's a lot of talk about it, and it's supposed to be really good. I was just wondering if you're going to watch it. Now, speaking of watching it, what about this? The NFL. 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
6: 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Some Willie and Waylon in the morning, a little Hank and Patsy during the day, and an evening with plenty of Alabama, Straight, and Bo Cephas. 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

Artist of the 80s, you betcha, but he also was on Broadway too, and he did great there. Did you know that? Now, speaking of performing, there's going to be a lot of performers at a Dolly Parton tribute concert. It's coming up October 21st. It'll be in Nashville, but if you can't make it there, it will be on your television set. ABC is set to air it.

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0: I'm Ashley Blank with Waylon Jennings. Mom of four daughters, it is National Daughters Day, so I want to give them a shout out. I've got Carlisa, Augustana, Cassidy, and Alexia. Happy to be your mama. And yes, there will be a social media post later today.
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14: 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Some Willie and Waylon in the morning, a little Hank and Patsy during the day, and an evening with plenty of Alabama, Straight, and Bo Cephas. 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

0: You just heard the legendary Johnny Cash, If I Were a Carpenter. 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
1: From the Johnson Firm Weather Center, expect a mix of sun and clouds today in southwest Louisiana. Should see highs in the upper 80s, lower 90s. Look for a bit of a cooler day. 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

That is Earl Thomas Conley. What a powerhouse he was in the 80s with country music. He had a run of an incredible 18 number one hits on the Billboard country charts. Thanks for listening today. I'm glad you're here.

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Hey, y'all, don't feel bad about buying stuff impulsively. 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

0: always think it's seasonally sweet when you change up your decor. And you know what I like to do? Change up the front doormat. But I've heard only about 25% of Americans will do that throughout each season. I'm wondering if you do.
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19: Every morning at the mine, you could see him arrive. He stood 6 foot six and weighed 245, kind of broad at the shoulder and narrow at the hip. And everybody.

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And if you spoke at all, you just said hi to Big John. Somebody said he came from New Orleans, where he got in a fight over a Cajun queen, and a crashing blow from a huge right hand sent a Louisiana fella to the promised land, Big John.

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Johnny, Tammy, Willie. We are on a first-name basis with the icons of country music. 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
11: 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Lake area traffic looking pretty good. I-10, 210 moving along at posted speeds. Both bridges looking good. 171 southbound. Yeah, we're running into a little bit of congestion there. That's pretty typical, though, for this time of the morning. So just give yourself a couple extra minutes if you're heading southbound on 171. You might need it.
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4: 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Some Willie and Waylon in the morning, a little Hank and Patsy during the day, and an evening with plenty of Alabama, Strait, and Bo Cephas. 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The sounds of George Strait, Waylon, and Restless Heart are found here all day, every day. 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

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It is fall time, of course, so that might just happen. We're going to wear sweatshirts, go to bonfires, play football. 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

0: Coat of Many Colors, that is Dolly Parton. Lots been said about Dolly Parton's estate recently, and one of her sisters took to social media to say, "I only will say this, there's no feud amongst our family. No one among the Parton-Owens family is fighting over Dolly's estate. We all love Brian just as we love each other. I love y'all."
1: Here's the deal. The government is over $38 trillion in debt, which means the IRS isn't slowing down. And the tax code is complex and unforgiving. So it's not surprising if you're one of the millions of Americans that owe back taxes to the IRS. 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

0: I'm Ashley Blake, and those are the Statler Brothers, and do you know you are my sunshine? 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
1: From the Johnson Firm Weather Center, expect a mix of sun and clouds today in Southwest Louisiana. Should see highs in the upper 80s, lower 90s. Look for a bit of a cooler day. 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

0: 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I'm Ashley Blake, and I am because of you. Now, we all know the seniors need to watch out for scammers, but you may be surprised at which age group is most at risk. I'll let you know in a bit.
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7: 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Barbara Mandrell, Conway, Hank Jr.? 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From Moss Bluff to Oakdale, Deweyville to Fort Johnson, the only place to find all those songs that made country great. The sounds of George Strait, Waylon, and Restless Heart are found here all day, every day. 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

0: 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Do you know they had an incredible 21 consecutive number one Billboard country single chart toppers during their career?
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5: 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Some Willie and Waylon in the morning, a little Hank and Patsy during the day, and an evening with plenty of Alabama, Straight, and Bo Cephas. 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
6: 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All the songs that made country great from the artists you love.

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But just the music of the radio, and the soft rain falling outside. Nobody's coming, and no one's gonna telephone. Just me and you, woman, and those lights down low.

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0: George Jones, you know, he earned the well-deserved nickname the Possum early in his legendary career because a friend thought his facial features resembled the animal. That distinctive heartbroken baritone helped him chart an astonishing 143 hits throughout his career. Afternoon, everybody. My name is Mike Sheffield on this musical journey together. Garth Brooks is on the way. By the way, Garth, going to be doing a big show in his home state. And that seems to be a lot of people talking about that in country music. We'll follow that for you. Eddie Rabbit coming up in a few minutes, as well as we continue through this afternoon. 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
12: If you've got a teenager, you probably suspect their phone is stealing their sleep. And now a new study confirms it. Researchers at UCSF found more than half of American teens are on their phones between 10 at night and 6 in the morning. That's on school nights. A lot of them are scrolling in the dead of the night between midnight and 4 a.m., and that matters because teens need 8 to 10 hours of sleep a night. Their growing brains do some of their most important work, like learning and steadying their emotions while they rest. So what helps? Well, treat it as a family plan, not a teen problem. Keep phones charging outside the bedroom overnight. Some families use a shared lockbox. And here's the big one. The single best predictor of a teen's screen habits is their parents' screen habits. So if you want them off their phones, model it yourself. I'm Dr. Sanjay Gupta, helping you live a better life.
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On second thought, that's Eddie Rabbit this afternoon. You know, he co-wrote Elvis Presley's Kentucky Rain. Yeah. And on second thought, that song right there, his 15th number one single.

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0: Here you go. It's Merle Haggard. 38 number one hits for him. And known as the pioneer of the Bakersfield sound, wrote many of his own classic tracks from real life experiences.
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13: 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Some Willie and Waylon in the morning, a little Hank and Patsy during the day, and an evening with plenty of Alabama, Straight, and Bo Cephas. 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From Moss Bluff to Oakdale, Deweyville to Fort Johnson, the only place to find all those songs that made country great. The sounds of George Strait, Waylon, and Restless Heart are found here all day, every day. 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

0: Hits Love Me actually got him a Grammy nomination back there in the 90s, known as one of those 90s country pioneers.
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3: From the Johnson Firm Weather Center, expect a mix of sun and clouds today in southwest Louisiana. Should see highs in the upper 80s, lower 90s. Look for a bit of a cooler day. 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

0: New research is out from the Journal of Community and Applied Social Psychology says that people are now spending 3 to 6 hours per day on their smartphones. And that's not including work-related time.
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0: is Hank Jr., who learned the trade of country music and the music industry directly from his iconic father, Hank Williams. Jr. went on to define the rowdy outlaw country sound with anthems like Family Tradition. He also became a staple of the football season for decades with the iconic Monday Night Football opening thing, All My Rowdy Friends Are Here on Monday Night.
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2: Lake area traffic, well, not much to report this afternoon, which is good news. Not seeing any major delays or accidents this hour, but we do have some local road work and closures. So let's run those down real quick. North Lakeshore Drive, active lane closures. Common Street, East McNeese Street, and Legion Street, alternating lane closures in effect. And 385 southbound, utility-related emergency sewer repair work, which may cause some slowdowns. Other than that, traffic appears to be moving fairly well across Lake Charles this afternoon.
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101. It's cry, cry, cry. Fall is here. Some things that people love about fall. The leaves changing. The crisp air. Being able to wear comfy clothes. Basically, the weather all around. It's just a cozy fire. The hot chocolate that comes later on in fall. So just a few things that people love about fall.

George, Johnny, Reba. We are on a first-name basis with the icons of country music. 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

0: Ray Price. It's For the Good Times. That song was written by Kris Kristofferson. Did you know that Ray Price was a mentor to Willie Nelson earlier in Willie's career?
1: Mm-hmm.
0: A little fact for you this afternoon. I'm Mike Sheffield on this musical journey. Waylon Jennings and the Bellamy Brothers coming up in a bit on 97.9 Nash Icon. You know what? Brooks and Dunn at the Cajun Dome in Lafayette, October 8th. That's coming up quick. Do you have your tickets? Oh, my gosh. 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

0: Well, if you love me, let me know. It's Olivia Newton-John this afternoon, Shenandoah and George Jones still to come.
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9: Lake area traffic. This hour, we are seeing traffic beginning to back up I-10 eastbound right there at the Calcasieu River Bridge due to the construction. So expect some minor delays if you're heading eastbound I-10, again, right there at the Calcasieu River Bridge. And currently on 210, heading eastbound from I-10 interchange, traffic is beginning to back up. So you can expect some delays there as well.
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It's the Oak Ridge Boys, and time to quiet things down with this couple right here, Tim McGraw and his wife, Faith Hill. 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

0: This afternoon, Chef doing it up. Thanks so much for being here on this Friday. I'm Freddie Fender. One of my favorite Freddie Fender songs. I got to throw it on the radio here. I was just thinking about Freddie a little while ago. My cousin Tony had a band called Tony and the Blue Chips. And every time Freddie would come around our area, Tony's band would always get asked to open up for him. So, really cool thing I got to experience as a young kid growing up. So got Freddie coming up. And you know what? Fall is the favorite season for over 40% of American adults. Did you know that? A little fall fact for you today.
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13: 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Do you miss hearing from all those classic country legends? Barbara Mandrell, Conway, Hank Jr.? We play them all day, all night. 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The sounds of George Strait, Waylon, and Restless Heart are found here all day, every day. 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

That's John Anderson this afternoon. Garth Brooks, he's up to something. He's actually getting ready to take his massive live show back to where it all started. He just announced he's bringing his Blame It All on My Roots tour home to Oklahoma this coming October for a special run of dates.

0: Okay, apparently there's a new trend going on. I am not going to participate in this trend. I guess guys all over the country are shaving their eyelashes for a more masculine look. Yeah, I'm going to push the button now, okay?
1: Here's the deal. The government is over $38 trillion in debt, which means the IRS isn't slowing down. And the tax code is complex and unforgiving. 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
2: Lake area traffic this afternoon. Traffic is moving fairly well across the city on I-10. Well, you could expect a few construction-related delays, especially there along the Calcasieu River Bridge. And drivers also watch for lane closures on North Lakeshore Drive, Common Street, East McNeese, and Legion Street. And with all the construction, just slow down as you are driving through work zones out there.
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Ronnie Millsap, only one love in my life this afternoon. You know, Ronnie is the guy that got me love country music. Yes. And then this guy, too. It's Randy Travis.

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0: Pop and Top, it's Jim Ed Brown, and yes, the pop top in there is actually them taking a pop bottle and opening it up when they were recording the song. Yep, Mike Sheffield with you this afternoon. Rolling through this thing, my goodness, we've got Donna Fargo coming up. You know, she's the happiest girl in the whole USA. Well, it's the song. Eddie Raven also, we'll be hearing from him. Little song about Mexico. 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

Eddie Raven. He is a true Cajun country pioneer. He wrote major hits for people like Brenda Lee and Don Williams before taking the mic himself with, I like that one right there, I Got Mexico.

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0: Waylon, Good-Hearted Woman, wrote that, co-wrote that with Willie Nelson after seeing a newspaper headline about Ike and Tina Turner.
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9: Every so often, a scary disease makes headlines. Ebola, hantavirus, and it's easy to feel a wave of anxiety. So I wanted to give you some perspective from infectious disease experts. For the average person, the risk from these exotic viruses is essentially non-existent. As one expert put it, every virus has its own personality. So Ebola, for example, only spreads through direct contact with the bodily fluids of someone who's already very sick. So which germs do deserve your attention? The everyday ones, the viruses behind colds and flu and COVID and RSV, stomach bugs like norovirus and measles, which is wildly contagious and making a comeback. The good news is your defenses are simple and they work. Wash your hands a lot, stay up to date on your vaccines, and in certain settings, don't be shy about masking up. I'm Dr. Sanjay Gupta, helping you live a better life.
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0: That was her fourth number one hit. Reba McEntire this afternoon and Little Rock. It is fall. Yes, it is. Looking forward to the changing of the leaves. So beautiful when the leaves change. Not so much when they fall, because then you got to rake them suckers up.
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